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0: from Connie Constance. Till the World's Awake, right here on K-Slug. Wrapping up that set. Right before that, you were listening to Spine by Maggie Lindman. And Subatomic from Aubrey Sellers. Thanks for tuning in here to the afternoon show. I really enjoy those ones. Leading up to our wild card pick, coming up around 5:30. Got a nice special playlist for you. First, though, I'm going to take a break so I can tell you about some fun things going around town right here on the Festivities Guide, sponsored by Eco Groovy Deals, BMW of Humboldt Bay, Club for Fitness, and Eureka Natural Foods. A lot of fun things happening. Of course, the Arcata Friday Night Market coming tomorrow, the first edition of the Arcata Friday Night Market, welcoming back the students. 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There will be El Pupo Magnifico, the fire-breathing octopus art installation that also breathes fire. It's pretty awesome. You can see it on the plaza. There will be local vendors, drinks, artists, nonprofits, local businesses along the plaza with different themes and a few surprises. So tomorrow, enjoy it. Have a lot of fun. Also, some fun things coming up tomorrow. If you love sports, you can hit up the Summit for their Golden State Valkyries watch party, 4:30 to 8 p.m. No cover charge. You can bring snacks, food, friends. Enjoy it. What else do we got coming up? Get some dance classes if you want to be part of the Humboldt Samba Parade. 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I believe walk-ins are welcome. They are getting ready for their 40th anniversary Humboldt Samba Parade. Really fun. Tonight, you can enjoy some live music at Patsy Cline's Parlor Lounge with local singer-songwriter Soleil Fay doing a solo show from 7 to 9 p.m. There's no cover charge for that. And Music in the Park at Pearson's Park in McKinleyville. Bring a blanket, bring a chair, bring your sweater. Might be cold out there. And today they are highlighting local rockers to Monument Road, 6 to 8 p.m. in Pearson Park in McKinleyville. Have a lot of fun. Whatever you plan on doing, slugs, stay tuned to more music coming your way from Lisa Heller, Phoebe Bridgers, and Arlo Parks right here on K-Slug.
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0: to the person that lives rent-free in your brain. That one was for them. Lisa Heller, you like that. Right here on K-Slug, wrapping up the set. Right before that one, Motion Sickness by Phoebe Bridgers. Oldie but a goodie. And a new one from Arlo Parks called Two-Sided. You're dialed in here to K-Slug in the afternoon. And I got some brand new music from Julia Jacklin, your wild card pick, coming up right after this.
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0: 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Your wild card pick. Sponsored by Bell & Hook, Mad River Gardens, Satori Wellness, and Green Wired. Some brand new music from the fabulous Julia Jacklin. The Australian musician has announced a fourth studio album called The Gem, set to release September 25th. The Gem marks a rebirth for Julia Jacklin, following 3 critically adored records of devastating vulnerability and emotional openness. The 35-year-old has been rethinking her priorities, making changes, and considering how much she wants to give away. The Melbourne-based singer-songwriter said that when she was writing this album, she would head to the cemetery near her house almost daily to process what she just made, saying, quote, it was very peaceful, so I would walk around, listen to all the mixes, and there were these 2 particular graves that I would hang out at, and when the record was done, the whole band went back there, had a drink, and contemplated the whole experience. Saying it was a really beautiful time making this album, and that if the record never comes out, it was such a beautiful time that I will always remember, says Julia Jacklin. Her new song that premiered by Triple J Radio is a bold and fun nod to 80s jangle rock and, of course, to the Melbourne sound she fell in love with. Your wild card pick of the day, this is Get Away From Me, I Think I'll Love You Soon by Julia Jacklin.

0: the perfect combination of alternative indie and folk with Maggie Rogers, Don't Forget Me. Oh, I love that song so dearly. I love Maggie Rogers so much. She has such a wide variety of songs, all the way from pop and then more like this one, more like folksy and beautiful. You're also listening to Yumi Zuma. What a name. Yumi Zuma with Phoebe's Song and your wild card pick of the day from Julia Jacqueline, a song called Get Away From Me. I think I'll love you soon. Love a long title. And that one's coming from her brand new project. If you really enjoyed it, vote for it on KSLG. And if you really, really enjoyed it, listen to her new album coming up called The Gem. I think it's going to release, September 25th. Get a little bit of a taste of the new album, her fourth studio album. I love Julia Jacqueline. All right, Slugs, that wraps up the set here on K-Slug. And if you are looking for some fun things to do tonight, The Miner has some really great movies. Just learned that this movie is now at The Miner, Tony, which is about a 19-year-old Anthony Bourdain who travels Provincetown and stumbles into the chaotic world of restaurant kitchen, setting off a summer that will shape the course of his life. It is playing. And oh my goodness, I am still obsessed with Anthony Bourdain, RIP. So this movie looks amazing. It's not too long either. It's an hour and 46 minutes. Pretty awesome. Also, they're playing The Invite with Seth Rogen, Olivia Wilde, Penelope Cruz, and Edward Norton. I haven't seen The Odyssey yet. Sounds amazing. It is a very long movie, but I don't know. Sometimes a good movie, I'm willing to sit through it. The Odyssey is playing, and Spider-Man, Brand New Day. That one is good, guys. I was saying how much I missed, you know, just the classic Spider-Man scenes of him in action, and this movie definitely gave that to us. So, some movies at The Miner. Enjoy your evening, whatever you got planned. And stay tuned, I got more music from Angel Olsen right after this.
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5: I'm a kitty cat, a fancy kitty cat. I'm walking around. Meow, meow, meow, meow, meow. Ah, yes, this home looks adequate. You there, human! This is my home, now feed me.
6: This is not your home, talking cat that I've never met before.
5: 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Ignore the collar. Tis a remnant of my former family, who I'll be going back to in a few days.
6: Okay, let's see here. 707, 8...
5: That does not sound like food.
6: Well, it's not. I'm putting information on Humboldt Paws Cause.
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It is 6:02, and I hope your evening, I should say, changing from afternoon to evening. I hope your evening is treating you well, hanging out with you for one more hour. And something about that Steady Holiday song that gives me a little bit more pep in the step than I need here at the end of a long day. So hope you enjoyed that one. Something from Metric, and right now this is Sorry, song called Jet Plane here on KSLG.

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2: You are tuned in here to KSLUG in the afternoon. And as always, time we take a break from our regularly scheduled programming to listen to some local music. And the crowd goes wild. 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Bringing you a full set of local artist Good Shield Aguilar and his project Seventh Generation Rise. Really awesome. I love that we have these songs, and hopefully we can get him in here for an interview very, very soon. Going to start off with this one. I am enjoying it. I think this is off of his 2020 project. Right here on KSLUG, this is Indigenous Soul by Good Shield Aguilar.

phenomenon, conditional in the sense that in order for one group to benefit, another must be suppressed. We now thrive in a time of redefinition. What is your definition of freedom?

Bliss, Good Shield Aguilar, and his band, Seventh Generation Rise. A mix of rock, funk, reggae, hip-hop, and traditional First Nations sounds. Good Shield Aguilar founded the group back in the early 2000s, and he is a Oglala Lakota and Pasqua Yaqui artist, activist, and musician. Also advocates for buffalo, salmon, and land protection. Super cool human. And enjoying this music here on the Homestyle Hits feature. I got one here more for you. Thanks so much for tuning in. And big thank you to Hyperion Humboldt Realty and Maple Service for sponsoring the Homestyle Hits feature. Last one here on the set, only on K-Slug, Seventh Generation Rise with Stardust.

0: love the music, love the personalities, and I love the way it makes me feel. I'm Leanna from Eureka, Case Love Rocks.
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2: I'm Isabella Vanderheiden, and this is the Logo News Minute, sponsored by Pacific Paradise, Humboldt Waste Management Authority, Bell Star, and Arcata Pro Floor. Here's what's happening around Humboldt. Containment has increased on the Milepost 18 fire near Hoopa. As of Thursday afternoon, the fire is 60% contained at 7,200 acres. Some road closures are still in effect, but Highway 96 is open to one-way control traffic. Evacuation orders and warnings are still in place for wooded areas on the eastern side of the fire. In other news, Caltrans announced today that the Last Trans Grade project in Del Norte County has advanced to the design phase. The project aims to redirect the section of Highway 101, which has been plagued by landslides for decades, through a 6,000-foot tunnel. The project is expected to cost anywhere from $2.5 to $3.5 billion. The project is expected to be shovel-ready by 2031, with an estimated completion date of 2038. You can find details on those stories and more at lostcoastoutpost.com.
3: Always good to stay informed. All right, Slugs, for all of you finally making your trek back home, this one is for you from singer-songwriter Asanavi OG Cree from Canada. I really enjoy this one, and I'm going to slow it down just a tad bit. I also have something from Black Pumas, Orville Peck, featuring Noah Cyrus. So stay tuned right here to K-Slug. Next up, this is Asanavi with Home.

navigating my way through eyes that I do not recognize, no. Divided attention, mind might misguide my intentions, oh, why? And I intend to hold you high, I wanna be your samurai, yeah. And I intend to simplify and ask myself questions like, do we need to have a mansion just to feel we have a home?

is more building than destruction. Love is the way that we should go. 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

The duo Project Charlie Needs Braces with their song called This Land. A duo that loves live looping and has original compositions inspired by Charlie's new braces and learning about her family's Aboriginal heritage. All right, I am wrapping up the show. That's about all, folks, for Thursday's edition of Afternoons with Ree Marie. Have a great evening. Hope you see a really cool movie soon or live show. On that note, signing off with one of my favorites here. Next, this is Running with the Wolves by Aurora, right here on KSLUG. Bye.

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1: Ugh, I want something to do.
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0: We see that's why I encourage everybody to go to therapy.
1: Fellow adventurers, we have traveled the world together, raiding, dungeon slaying, dragons, and partying at every tavern we've come across.
2: I'll drink to that.
1: But I'm sure I speak for all of us when I say we need to address the issue of our bard.
0: Grumble. He's not very good.
3: Bard? Did somebody call my name? Is it time for a song? Well...
4: No, please.
5: Oh, please, no.
6: Your sock.
1: Not that song again, Bard. You seem to only know one song, and you play it over and over.
3: But you all loved my song. Druid, just the other day, you said you liked my song.
1: They were just being polite, Bard.
3: But you're not Bardcore unless you live Bardcore. Isn't that what we're always saying?
6: Your sock.
5: I think what we're trying to say, dear Bard, is that we don't like it, and we'd like something new.
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6: Exactly.
3: Oh, well, I do have one of those, actually.
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0: This is turning into a very unsafe walk. Maybe we should just head back.
1: Come on. If we hurry now, we can still make it.
0: Make it? Make it where? I thought we were just going for a walk in the forest.
1: To our very important meeting, of course. 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

0: we seem to encourage everybody to go to therapy.
1: Fellow adventurers, we have traveled the world together, raiding, dungeon slaying, dragons, and partying at every tavern we've come across.
2: I'll drink to that.
1: But I'm sure I speak for all of us when I say we need to address the issue of our bard.
0: Rumble. He's not very good.
3: Bard? Did somebody call my name? Is it time for a song? Well...
4: No, please.
5: Oh, please, no.
6: Your sock.
1: Not that song again, Bard. You seem to only know one song, and you play it over and over.
3: But you all loved my song. Druid, just the other day, you said you liked my song.
1: They were just being polite, Bard.
3: But you're not Bardcore unless you live Bardcore. Isn't that what we're always saying?
6: Your sock.
5: I think what we're trying to say, dear Bard, is that we don't like it, and we'd like something new.
3: So instead of me, your faithful Bard, shredding the lute for which I have trained my entire life, you'd prefer what? Some sort of enchanted box that plays music from across the globe at the most spontaneous of whims?
7: Sure? Yeah, I'd actually love that.
6: Exactly.
3: Oh, well, I do have one of those, actually.
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0: Humboldt's new music. 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

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Take it. 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

0: I saw some stuff in your yard. 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
1: Oh, Meg, don't be rude.
0: Or not.
1: They might need it. If you don't want it, we'll take it. If you don't want to give it to us, we keep walking by. 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

0: kitty cat. 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You there, human! This is my home now, feed me.
1: This is not your home, talking cat that I've never met before.
0: Of course it is. Ignore the collar. Tis a remnant of my former family, who I'll be going back to in a few days.
1: Okay, let's see here. 7078...
0: That does not sound like food.
1: Well, it's not. I'm putting information on Humboldt Paws Cause.
0: I didn't sign a release for that image. What is Paws Cause?
1: It's a website where community members can put up posts to let other folks know if they've lost or found a pet. You can put up a picture, last place seen, contact information, and when all that's done online, you can print out missing or found posters and put them around your neighborhood.
0: Oh, and what if I'm not really a cat?
1: What does that mean?
2: Humboldt Paws Cause for owners of dogs, cats, turtles, bearded dragons, pigs, goats. 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

0: K-Slug.
1: Oh, it's such a lot of songs about depression.

0: So tired. I must fix this. Oh, a coffee shop. Great. Now serving the hot quad. Good morning. Whoa.
1: Welcome.
0: This looks like a coffee shop, but it isn't.
1: Oh, there's tasty jams, guaranteed.
0: So it's a jam shop.
1: Might I recommend our hot quad?
0: Like 4 shots of espresso? I want that. Let's do that.
1: Oh, it's 4 shots of something. Now, let's pick a flavor. How about Young the Giant?
0: The band? What kind of coffee shop is this?
2: Silent breed is people!
1: It's the type of shop that'll give you 4 servings of indie music from one artist. Back-to-back flavor. See?

0: 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It's kind of a new thing.
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0: I want something to do.
1: You know, I do too.
0: Actually, there was this one thing I wanted to do.
1: Yeah? What time did you want to do it?
0: I don't know. I think it starts at 2.
1: Where is it?
0: Place? It might be new.
1: How do you not know the time and place of the thing you want to do?
0: I just thought it would be a nice thing to share with you.
1: Well, where the f*** are we even headed to?
0: Hello?
2: Talking about the thing to do at 2 in that place that's new?
0: Yeah. Where'd you find that info, Hugh?
1: Who's Hugh?
0: Shh.
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0: Ugh, I want something to do.
1: You know, I do too.
0: Actually, there was this one thing I wanted to do.
1: Yeah? What time did you want to do it?
0: I don't know. I think it starts at 2.
1: Where is it?
0: 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It might be new.
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0: I just thought it would be a nice thing to share with you.
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0: 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Where'd you find that info, Hugh?
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0: Shh.
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1: Is that you?
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0: over.
1: I'm a kitty cat, a fancy kitty cat. I'm walking around. Meow, meow, meow, meow, meow. Ah, yes, this home looks adequate. You there, human. This is my home, now feed me.
2: This is not your home, talking cat that I've never met before.
1: Of course it is. Ignore the collar. Tis a remnant of my former family, who I'll be going back to in a few days.
2: Okay, let's see here. 7078...
1: That does not sound like food.
2: Well, it's not. I'm putting information on Humboldt Paws Cause.
1: I didn't sign a release for that image. What is Paws Cause?
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2: What does that mean? 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You get the idea. 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

times, in both knees. 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Now I look in the deepest dark suicide. 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

0: So tired. I must fix this. Oh, a coffee shop. Great. Now serving the hot quad. Good morning. Whoa.
1: Welcome.
0: This looks like a coffee shop, but it isn't.
1: Oh, there's tasty jams, guaranteed.
0: So it's a jam shop.
1: Might I recommend our hot quad?
0: Like 4 shots of espresso? I want that. Let's do that.
1: Oh, it's 4 shots of something. Now, let's pick a flavor. How about Young the Giant?
0: The band? What kind of coffee shop is this?
2: Silent Breed is people!
1: It's the type of shop that'll give you 4 servings of indie music from one artist. Back-to-back flavor. See?

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1: Fellow adventurers, we have traveled the world together, raiding, dungeon slaying, dragons, and partying at every tavern we've come across.
2: I'll drink to that.
1: But I'm sure I speak for all of us when I say we need to address the issue of our bard.
0: Rumble. It's not very good.
3: Bard? Did somebody call my name? Is it time for a song? Well...
1: No, please.
4: Oh, please, no.
5: Your song.
1: Not that song again, Bard. You seem to only know one song, and you play it over and over.
3: But you all loved my song. Druid, just the other day, you said you liked my song.
1: They were just being polite, Bard.
3: But you're not Bardcore unless you live Bardcore. Isn't that what we're always saying?
5: Your sock.
4: I think what we're trying to say, dear Bard, is that we don't like it, and we'd like something new.
3: So instead of me, your faithful Bard, shredding the lute for which I have trained my entire life, you'd prefer what? Some sort of enchanted box that plays music from across the globe at the most spontaneous of whims?
4: I'd love that.
5: Exactly.
3: Oh, well, I do have one of those, actually.
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0: cat. A fancy kitty cat. I'm walking around. Meow, meow, meow, meow, meow. Ah, yes, this home looks adequate. You there, human! This is my home, now feed me.
1: This is not your home, talking cat that I've never met before.
0: Of course it is. Ignore the collar. Tis a remnant of my former family, who I'll be going back to in a few days.
1: Okay, let's see here. 7078...
0: That does not sound like food.
1: Well, it's not. I'm putting information on Humboldt Paws Cause.
0: I didn't sign a release for that image. What is Paws Cause?
1: It's a website where community members can put up posts to let other folks know if they've lost or found a pet. You can put up a picture, last place seen, contact information, and when all that's done online, you can print out missing or found posters and put them around your neighborhood.
0: Oh, and what if I'm not really a cat?
1: What does that mean?
2: Humboldt Paws Cause for owners of dogs, cats, turtles, bearded dragons, pigs, goats. You get the idea. If you ever lose or find a pet, go to HumboldtPawsCause.com and KSLUG will spread the word.
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if you were to take all the arrangements of Sha-na-na-na out there and all the music and all the history of the world of sound, Joshua James's arrangement of his Sha-na-na-na-na's is my favorite. 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It's Humboldt's New Music, 93.1, 94.5, KSLG, FM Arcata. Good morning. Hello, Friday. Friday, you sexy beast. Oh, thank goodness it's Friday. I'm excited to be hurled into the weekend. Oh my god. Out of everyone who's awake right now, which, you know, if you're my age, either you are like me and have a job that starts this early right now, you're just headed to bed, or you're very much asleep. Who remembers the show Dinosaurs? The Jim Henson Studios show. I have the whole series on DVD. It was my favorite show growing up. What's funny is I used to live in a country where things were censored very heavily, and so you didn't have the whole originally aired episode intact. And so they edited, like, those episodes were 10 minutes long, and that's how I thought they were supposed to be because they were heavily censored. And so when I moved to the States and realized everything I'd missed out, I was like, oh, a whole new world has opened up. And yes, as an adult last year, I was perusing a store with my mom and I lost my mind because they started selling Earl Sinclair collectible figurines. And my mom saw my excitement and bought it for me. Thank you, Mom. At my grown age of 37 last year. But going back to the word hurled, do you remember the Hurling Day episode? That one blew my mind. That one was like very, very weird. Themes of death and letting go. Definitely that blew my mind. That one more than the weed episode, which I, again, didn't see in its entirety until I moved to the States. I will say, as far as like being here in the States, one thing that is interesting versus where I used to live, the amount of movies and shows that I had never seen in full. Thank you for that. Oh my gosh. So weird. Well, welcome to Sabina's Morning Show. Kind of a non sequitur, was it? We went from Sha-na-na-na's to Hurled. Where are we? Oh, we're on Friday. We're Friday station now. Thursday.

Day has let us go. We are Friday Station. A big thank you to Eric for covering my show yesterday. Took a little day off yesterday. It was therapy day. If ever you have the flexibility, the ability to do that, if you are in therapy, take a whole day off. It's so good. I like doing my therapy mid-morning. Mid-morning is a good spot for me. I know some folks do it very early on. Some folks do it at the end of the day. Mid-morning is my spot because then I can have the rest of the day to either treat myself or relax, or sometimes I'm amped up. I'm like, I want to do everything. Yesterday, I spent my time copy editing my friend's novel. That's a lot of fun. I love doing that. I miss copy editing. One of those little side things that I know how to do, my little skills. Does it work here in radio? Not so much, but it's nice to have in my pocket. What do I got in my pocket for this set? I got Sucks, Mets, Tanya Cassette. Doesn't really fit with the whole punchy name thing, but this song packs a punch on its own. The Flame.

0: Out of all the out-of-towner band shirts that I have procured from bands that I've either interviewed or have seen come through this area, my Sucks shirt is my favorite one. That one is one of the ones that I have shirts that there's no more of. Like, I have shirts that were limited release. No more. I mean, that shirt also, I think, is in line with my You Wouldn't Steal a DVD shirt from that really intense commercial that used to play, like, before movies and before your feature film on your DVD or whatever. I gently, like, handle those. And I take very good care of my clothing. I've walked in here and shown off clothes that I've had since the 90s. So my favorite new band tee is my Sucks band tee. They were awesome when they came through a while ago. I think that might have been in June, May or June. Time is flying. You know what? Fly away. All right, let's get through this year. What a year it has been. That was Sucks. No thanks for that, Mets and the very talented Joe Talbot. Come on down. Come on through and listen to more new music with me this morning on my morning show. I'm Sabina. I'm your DJ for the next few hours. Let's go.
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0: getting cold feet on my tippy toes.
1: I love that part. It's a serious song. It's a serious song. I just love that part.
0: Getting cold feet on my tippy toes.
1: And then I want to jump into some like Pootie Tang speak. Wada. For that ski team new BF, you just heard young fathers, don't fight the young. Don't. Let them have the future. Let them fix the future. I mean, we should fix it as well. But let them help. Let them help. Except for anyone that's using AI. AI is not part of the future. All right. We don't want it to be. Please. Please. Also, shout out to everyone who from our No AI post has been sending us music from all over the place. We've also had music festivals following us, which is pretty cool, and them sending recommendations of artists. Heck yeah! It's the whole reason I got into this, all right? To share the music. Share the wealth of sound. Thank you. It's Sabina's Morning Show on K-Slug. I got local music coming up from Pachea. Their newest album is out right now. It's called Intact. But ahead of Pachea, Blessing Jolie, 20 Teens. I am loving this song. Loving it, and I hope you love it too. You can let us know if you love it over at kslg.com.

0: All that flavor from local band Pachea. Oh my gosh. Sexy song that is. That was Trout on K-Slug for that Blessing Jolie 20 teens. We love local around here. Okay. Don't ever forget that. And today's wild card pick is a local one as well. So you're going to want to stick around for the 8:30 mark of my show today. It's Sabina's morning show on K-Slug. Thank you for joining me. Thank you for tuning in. And big thank you to the local businesses that keep us going, that keep us running, that are happy to support live and local radio. Shout out to the North Coast Co-op. Shout out to the North Coast Co-op. They're inviting you to the new Burrito Bar Grand Opening on Friday, August 28th. 50% off new burritos and hot sandwiches all day at both stores at the Arcata and Eureka store. Again, make sure you check them out at the Burrito Bar Grand Opening Friday, August 28th. K-Slug will be at the Arcata location. So also come by and say hi and nosh on some tasty new stuff with us. Yes, we will be eating. We'll be making yum yum noises on the air. Okay, so come on down. Have lunch with us, please and thank you. Coming up, we got some from Ed O'Brien. Brand new music from him. Hatchy, Puma Blue. It's K-Slug.
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Mama Blue makes trip hop that is not only, you know, wildly sexy, but also of the frantic, hey, we might need to run from something variety as well. Puma Blue and Croak Dream. We also had Hatchie Without a Blush and a 5-minute wonderful track from Ed O'Brien, Radiohead Teachers on K-Slug. Now, going back to coyotes, I was talking about coyotes at the beginning of the hour. If you're wondering why there's coyotes all over J. Jerome 87, a.k.a. Joe Newman's album art for The Canyon, which is such a great listen, definitely recommend. On the first day of starting to work on that new album, he was driving down a street in L.A., and had to hit the brakes very suddenly and very haphazardly because two coyotes were standing in the road just staring down his car. They weren't running. They weren't panicking. Nothing. They just stared down the car and said, okay, let's play a game of chicken. And so he hit the brakes. He was the first one to hit the brakes. And he said that coyotes are such a prominent thing in LA, which, you know what? Unfortunately, they're causing a lot of havoc. They're causing a lot of havoc all over the place. If you live in an area populated with coyotes, you know, make sure your pets are put in safely or get them some of those spiky vests or something like that to prevent them from being carried off. Coyotes, I mean, it's nature. But wow, nature is taking out people's pets and causing troubles. Actually, my mom used to work down in Ontario at the UPS airport hub there, and there were a lot of coyotes around there. The coyotes started hunting down people. Like of a smaller size. She had one employee that was about 5 feet, a little under 5 feet. And this woman got chased down by a coyote and had to hop into another employee's car. They are very, very, very, very brazen. And coyotes, they don't care. And Joe Newman got a taste of that. So he was like, that was such a powerful thing that he put coyotes all over the cover of his newest album. He said he'd never encountered an animal with such a the word he used in the article, and I closed it too. This is why you don't close tabs. This is why you keep a billion tabs open for later. All right, everyone judges me that I have about 17 tabs open at one time in two windows, but this is why. He used a word and I cannot remember it right now. It's okay, it doesn't matter. It impacted him enough that they're all over his new album. You should be all over that new album as well. Like I said, it is a fantastic listen. My favorite is Mr. Alligator and Quaaludes. Those are two great ones. But I do also like Last Man Alive. So I'm going to throw it down for you right now. It's J. Jerome 87, a.k.a. Joe Newman from Alt-J. Vote on thecastlg.com.

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1: The Badawat Wiyot in the ancestral Mad River Valley lived on active floodplains with seismically active watersheds for many thousands of years. These ancestors were always engaged in natural hazard mitigation. The ancestral Wiyot may simply have thought of risk assessment and hazard planning as exercising common sense, while modern-day Wiyot operate within a much more complex regulatory environment. Today, the Blue Lake Rancheria builds on those ancient practices with the same goal, to reduce damage and the loss of life resulting from disasters. 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

One of the reoccurring themes in the genres that we play here on K-Slug, regret. Lots of regret out there. Oh, sometimes you just got to move forward. You just got to move on. I know regret is very easy to hold on to. It's very easy to, you know, click your carabiner on and just go along for the ride. But no. You got to let it go. Briston Maroney. And why? You know, and that came out in 2021. So maybe since then, there's been some growth. Things like that. Trippy Hearts and Sweet Crash at the top of the hour. We're in the information hour here looking at 7:13 in the a.m. I got one more for you before we take a word from our sponsors. You know, when you have to let that regret go, the aftermath of it, it kind of hurts. You're kind of wondering like, oh, am I going to be through this pain forever? No, it's not forever, but for a hot minute. It's Panic Shack. Sometimes you just got to grin and bear it.

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9: 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Is it time for a song? Well...
10: No, please.
11: Oh, please, no.
12: Your song.
6: Not that song again, Bard. You seem to only know one song, and you play it over and over.
9: But you all loved my song. Druid, just the other day, you said you liked my song.
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9: But you're not Bardcore unless you live Bardcore. 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

Bit of Dan Luke in the Raid, Golden Age. For that Violet Grohl and Cool Buzz, it's Golden Age indeed when Violet Grohl is releasing music, her album Be Sweet to Me, out now. It's your information hour here on K-Slug, and for your information, this weekend to Monday, actually it starts Sunday to Monday, there is a planned overnight northbound 101 closure by the Eureka DMV area. All northbound U.S. 101 lanes at the Eureka Slough Bridge are scheduled to be closed from 10 p.m. Sunday, August 23rd to 6 a.m. Monday, August 24th. Route 255, aka the across the bridge Samoa route, that's going to be available as a state highway detour, so please allow extra time to make those changes. They're closing this because PG&E crews need to use a crane to install new power poles and restore power lines near the bridge. Southbound US 101 will remain open during the northbound closure. However, again, from Caltrans District 1, there's going to be overnight northbound 101 closure from 10 p.m. Sunday, August 23rd to 6 a.m. Monday, August 24th. If you know anyone that regularly uses the northbound 101 during those times, say they're getting home from work or that's just their usual route home, make sure you let them know they're going to have to use the 255, and you can share that with them. It is the most recent post on Caltrans District 1's Facebook page. Heads up. Coming up in the information hour, your slug forecast after some Blonde Shell and Annabelle Chairlegs, Concrete Cheese.

0: Love shouldn't have in your heart work so hard. Shouldn't be having. Love shouldn't have and work hard. There's so many H's happening. I just want to throw in a few more and omit some words that I needed. Love should not be having your heart work so hard. It shouldn't. Now, nothing in this life is easy. Nothing is going to come to you easy, seamlessly, whatever. Sometimes love requires tough conversations so that you can be on the same page. But also, love should be ease. It should be comfort. It should be regulating your nervous system. Both you should be doing that and also find a love that helps do that for you. It's not super simple, but also it shouldn't be like chewing through the wall. Blonde shell heart has to work so hard. For that Annabelle chair legs, concrete trees. You're listening to K-Slug. It's the information hour. It's time now for your slug forecast. We can see how your Friday and your weekend's going to shape up for the different areas. Maybe you're traveling out of town. Maybe you're staying put. Let's check it out. Over for our friends in Crescent City, highs of 62, lows of 57, partly cloudy conditions to expect. Looks like those conditions are going to last through Saturday, but Sunday promises to be clear skies. Today, your temps, highs of 62, lows of 57. In the interior, warm. That's not a surprise at all. Really getting close to hitting the 90s. The 90 weather won't come until Monday. However, today, tomorrow, and Sunday, all clear skies. Today, a high of 83, low of 53. On the coast here, we have partly cloudy conditions throughout today and the weekend. Highs of 65, lows of 57. Those temperatures not shifting too much, not shifting too dramatically. You know, we like to keep it simple here on the coast. So, highs of 79, lows of 53 to enjoy today. However, those highs kind of jumping into the 80s for your Saturday and Sunday with clear skies today and tomorrow and that last day of the weekend looking a touch cloudier than the 2 days before. That's your slug forecast. Coming up on the other side, flight attendant, 100 gex goes to the dentist, and your slug festivities guide. Did I say that? I don't remember. It's Friday. Friday pass.
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0: 100 Gex, I got my tooth removed. Said nobody in Humboldt County because no one's accepting new patients. I joke. I kid. But if you're a dentist, hit me up for that flight attendant therapy couch on K-Slug. Sometimes going out, having a good time, enjoying things, being social, hanging with the community is a good form of therapy. It's a good form of care. And if you want to go out and do something tonight, there are a lot of different options, from seeing live music to going to a paint and pour to, of course, the Arcata Friday Night Market. The Arcata Friday Night Market kicks off today. There is going to be the feature of El Pulpo Magnifico. All right. If you have never seen that in person, in real life, it is a spectacle. Dwayne Flatmo's most incredible, incredible sculpture. You may have seen it featured on The Simpsons. That is cool. I would never stop bragging about life if that was something. But yeah, the Arcata Friday Night Market kicks off. 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And local businesses around the plaza will also be open as well. 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And again, that kicks off at 5:30 this evening. 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No experience is necessary. They're going to provide all the materials and the guidance you need to create a one-of-a-kind piece that you can take home. And then local music, The Melange, they've got a show today. But where? It doesn't say on this post. Hold on. Let me see if I can. I'm going to head to their gram. Real quick. Let's take a look. It says here that there is a show tonight, but I'm not quite sure where. Hold on. Bear with me. The search is happening. Let's see. The Melange. Mad River Brewery. They're going to be at Mad River Brewery tonight, 6 to 8 p.m. Completely free show if you want to check them out. Arcata Theater Lounge has a movie going on this evening. Howl's Moving Castle. If you want to check that out, that is going on at 8 p.m. Pre-show at 7. And then Frank Sinatra and Tony Bennett tribute concert at the Arcata Playhouse featuring Brad Curtis with RLA and Gary Lewis. Saw Brad Curtis cover The Greats at the Trinidad Town Hall a few months ago. He was amazing. So if you are wanting to hear some classics this evening, 8 to 10 at the Arcata Playhouse. Tickets, $20 for tickets. And there's going to be an encore performance of this is going to be the encore performance of that show that they did at Trinidad Town Hall. Yep. And it's presented by the West Haven Center for the Arts. Yeah, like I said, it was incredible. Brad Curtis has a beautiful voice. If you've never heard him sing, this is your chance to check him out. At Savage Henry Comedy Club, Chad Hurst Sharp and Logan Escobar are going to be taking the stage with locals Patrick Redmond, Jason Merritt, and Jack Fisher. That's today and tomorrow. Doors at 7:30. Show at 8. All ages, $10 for that. Ticket to Ride at the Basement. All your favorite Beatles songs covered. Get ready to twist and shout your night away. Ticket to Ride returning to the Basement stage at 9 p.m. tonight. $5 for that. $5 for that. More music happening here in Eureka at the Shanty. Redwood Revolution, Evergreen, and Half Wing taking the stage there in Swan Room. That is at 8 p.m. going on until 11:30 p.m. Completely free show, but of course 21 and over. Lots of options for your evening. Lots of options for your Friday. If you don't want to keep it low key, if you do want to keep it low key, I don't blame you. Get some rest. Take care of yourself. Take care of your heart and soul. And whenever you're ready to get up and party with the rest of us, come on through. I got Castle Rat coming up for some fantasy doom metal. My favorite instrumental track off of their newest album. And have that coming up after some Camp Mistakes on K-Slug.
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New bands, new songs, new sounds. That was Gov, Let Your Hands Go. Let's go now. We're a little late into it, but let's go now into your Hot Quad of the day. But I did want to play a song that was a little more upbeat than the Hot Quad that I chose today. For the Hot Quad today, I chose something that I think reflects what I very much need in my soul right now, and that is a bit of dreamy sort of calm. Just let the waves of music carry me off into dreamland. And what I chose for that today was Bleach Lab. Now, Bleach Lab has had some releases since 2021. However, I keep finding myself going back to their 2021 EP, Nothing Feels Real. It definitely does feel like a very hazy pink cloud enveloping you and carrying you off into just the ease that you need in your life, even for a few minutes. And we're going to dive into a few minutes of that. For this one, Bleach Lab did, for this album, they did a lot more kind of like electronic drums and a lot more dream pop, tiny bit of synth thrown in there. If you look at their most recent album, which was released in 2023, trying to remember it now, hold on, Lost in a Rush of Emptiness, that one moves at a lot faster pace than this EP. But again, I always find myself in those moments of calm where calm is needed. I find myself drawn back to this Bleach Lab album. So we're going to listen to four selections off of that, which for the EP is most of the album. Starting off, Inside My Mind.

Bleach Lab, real thing. If that felt like that kind of took you to a different era, it was produced by Steven Street, who worked with The Smiths, The Cranberries, and Blur. We're listening to some selections off of their Nothing Feels Real album. It is a comfort album of mine. It's an EP. I think it's got like 5 to 6 songs on it. So a 4-song set of them is most of the album. But a lot of the themes of it, it moves at a slower pace, and I think that was on purpose because a lot of the themes detail grief, they detail moving on, they detail mental health. This next one started out as a song about mental health and when people should open up about their inner thoughts and anxieties and know that there is someone out there that is willing to help and listen. And it then developed as the writing and the working on it went on, it developed into the perspective of how your mental health is affected after you are run down so much by a relationship that you are tired of sugarcoating it anymore. Completely exhausted of it. It's Bleach Lab. Talk it out.

0: Bleach Lab, Violet Light. One of the faster paced songs off of that EP, the EP Nothing Feels Real. My favorite Bleach Lab work. They put that one out in 2021. They do have more recent stuff. They do. That's just my comfort. We also listen to Talk It Out, Real Thing, and Inside My Mind. 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
3: 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The differentiation keeps everyone safe, both physically and in terms of expectations and stimulus. This is a challenging class and modifications are always welcome and encouraged. You do not need to be an athlete who has lifted for years to do this class. 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You can find us on our newly updated website, libertyfitnessboutique.com. 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

0: 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Coming up on the other side, your wild card pick of the day, and today's wild card pick is local.
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0: 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Zach Gentry, originally from Kansas, a lifelong musician. He said he's been writing songs for over 15 years. His songs come from the lessons life teaches him. And the, quote, writing process is often the catalyst for revelations. He said that music is a great healer in his life as he works through a lot of the hard things that we've experienced in our lives, in our youth, etc. And I think we definitely share that sentiment here at K-Slug. All of us came together in radio and music because music is a healing thing in our existence. Now, he spent a lot of time as a street performer and busker, especially in Santa Cruz and New Orleans, currently in Eureka. You can find his music on ZachGentryMusic.com. 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And then Gentry, G-E-N-T-R-Y, music.com. He's got a Bandcamp. He's at Zach Gentry Music on Instagram if you want to give him a follow. His music is available on YouTube and Spotify as well. He's also got some upcoming shows happening on the 25th And the 22nd, he's going to be at Redwood Curtain in Eureka from 6 to 9 p.m. And then he's going to be a part of the Eagle House Songwriter Showcase on November 7th from 7 to 10. And I'm sure we'll see that promoted up in the future. We'll give that a shout out. So, you know, but put that on your calendar right now in case you are interested in going through and supporting a local artist. His song today, he said, is about the feelings you get as the days grow shorter and the tendency that depression and hibernation tend to creep in as we start to hit these shorter, darker days. Resonates with me as I am a summer baby. I love long, sunshiny, clear days. Fall and winter are my tough seasons for sure. However, the song is meant to highlight the ways that we find warmth and solace in the season of quiet and rest. It's Zach Gentry, local music for your wildcard pick of the day, Headlights.

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1: I'm Isabella Vanderheiden, and this is the Logo News Minute, sponsored by Pacific Paradise, Humboldt Waste Management Authority, Bell Star, and Arcata Pro Floor. Here's what's happening around Humboldt. Containment has increased on the Milepost 18 fire near Hoopa. As of Thursday afternoon, the fire is 60% contained at 7,200 acres. Some road closures are still in effect, but Highway 96 is open to one-way control traffic. Evacuation orders and warnings are still in place for wooded areas on the eastern side of the fire. In other news, Caltrans announced today that the Last Chance Grade project in Del Norte County has advanced to the design phase. The project aims to redirect the section of Highway 101, which has been plagued by landslides for decades, through a 6,000-foot tunnel. The project is expected to cost anywhere from $2.5 to $3.5 billion. The project is expected to be shovel-ready by 2031, with an estimated completion date of 2038. You can find details on those stories and more at lostcoastoutpost.com.
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soft bruise, bloody hands, both knees. 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I was innocent from the start. 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

0: Sabaton Reed Comedy Club.
1: Good morning. How are you?
0: I am doing okay. I'm doing okay. It's a little bit of mood lighting in here for today. Usually I've got this on, but now I've got this on.
1: Yeah.
0: Okay. The light behind me versus to the side of me. I like to change it up. I like to be unpredictable.
1: I see that. Yeah, I was enjoying watching you just, as we were talking, you were just jamming out. I was like, oh, she's feeling, she's
0: like
1: having
0: that.
1: A good day.
0: I do like that leaving
1: she's
0: song.
1: She's having a good day.
0: I do like it. No insecure men.
1: Not this time. I had to ask before. I was like, what is this? what song is this?
0: I'd be like, three times in a row would have been an insult.
1: It would have been an insult. Then I'd be like, all right, well, that's my theme music when I come in. I'm like, you better play something from Insecure Men. I feel like if I came in my normal time, it probably would have.
0: Oh, my gosh. What would have been playing at your... See, I make my playlists one day, and then the following day, I'm in a very different mood.
1: Yeah.
0: So let's... What did I put around there?
1: What was it?
0: At 9:38, Insecure Men cleaning bricks. You would have been in here before that.
1: I knew it.
0: You would have been in here before.
1: I knew it, man. That was a setup. So you would have had it play as soon as I left. You would have just changed it up. You were like, now that Josh is gone, Insecure Men.
0: I feel like we've talked about your dream theme music.
1: Oops. My dream. I know. It's my cane.
0: Oh, no.
1: It's my cane. My dream. Wait. Yeah, my dream theme music. I have so many. There is a wrestling theme that my kids know and a lot of my friends know for me terrorizing them with it. There was a good 2 years where I would walk in every room and play Glorious. And it's a theme music from a wrestler named Bobby Roode. And I would walk in and like pose. I turn off the lights, like, you know, and like do the whole entrance. And they would hear and be like, oh, here comes Josh again. Like, you know, and I walk into Jessica's house just from across the street, turn off her light. And she'd be like, come on, man. You don't have to do this every time. This is the third time you came in the house today. Like, you know. So it was like a big thing. And like to the point where like even now my wrestling persona that I bring up at the club, Ebony Pegasus, and like also at my house, my kids know Ebony Pegasus, and like, you know, so when that music plays, everybody's like, oh, here he comes. He's a different person now. He's gonna be way ruder than he normally is.
0: Oh, no.
1: He's gonna beat us up.
0: Ebony
1: so, like,
0: Pegasus
1: yeah.
0: large and in charge.
1: Yeah, that's right. Yeah, Ebony Pegasus is the guy like that I'm not. So it's like pretty tight. You know, like he goes around, he talks junk. He's like the Rock with his smack talking and like, yeah. Even the kids be like, you even know who you talking to right now. I'm the greatest wrestler that ever lived. I'm Ebony Pegasus. And it's like,
0: that's how you talk to the kids?
1: Yeah, that's the kid. That's the kid. So you can only imagine what I say to the adults. But like, yeah. I got to find it and send it to you. Maybe you can cue it up when I come in.
0: You 100%
1: cue my music up.
0: Yes, you will have theme music your Fridays here.
1: Okay, you got it. I'll definitely do it.
0: So, stuff going on tonight and tomorrow
1: at
0: the club in the future next week. Let's set it up for the folks. What you got going on tonight?
1: Chad Hirsch, Sharp, and Logan Escobar. Those are guys from Oregon. I met Chad Hirsch a couple years ago when I started doing the All Black show at the fest. Mm-hmm. And I've seen him a couple of times. I've seen him perform in Oregon, too. He's a good guy. And, like, you know, that's the big thing about Savage Henry is, like, you know, you want to get the people who are, like, obviously the big names, but also the people who are, like, on their way up or, like, you know, given opportunities. So it's nice to be able to do that and, like, see other people, you know, that I know getting those chances and stuff. So, like, yeah, it's pretty tight. Chad Hirsch is pretty dope.
0: And then Logan Escobar.
1: Logan Escobar is also funny. Yes,
0: going to be on the bill too.
1: Yeah, I know. I'm sorry. I just hyped up Chad Hirsch.
0: I know. You got to crush your weight.
1: No, don't say it like that. Don't say it like that.
0: Besties. Secret handshake style.
1: No, I know Logan too. He's also very funny. I've seen him perform a bunch too. I've actually seen him perform more but I just know Chad Hirsch from seeing, like, obviously the All Black shows. I got to interact more with him. But, like, yeah. So, but Logan's very funny too.
0: I saw Chad Hirsch is such a very fancy name, by the way.
1: It is.
0: I am so tempted, and I don't know him, but I'm so tempted to just call him Chad, but I know I shouldn't because I don't know him.
1: Yeah.
0: So I'll call him Chad Hirsch. I saw him last year at the, he was there, right?
1: Yeah,
0: I saw him last year. He was hilarious.
1: Very funny.
0: So funny.
1: Yeah.
0: And that's not only tonight, but tomorrow as well.
1: That's right.
0: With local support from Patrick Redman. He hosts the True Cult shows.
1: That's right.
0: Jason Merritt, Jack Fisher. Yep. Doors at 7:30 for that. Show at 8, all ages, $10. $10. And then what else is going on?
1: A Sunday night over. I closed my calendar because we were talking.
2: He doesn't like keeping his phone open when people are talking.
0: No, that's good. No, that's manners.
1: I try to be.
0: Manners cost nothing.
1: I try really hard. Thank you, baby. I didn't pay her to say that.
0: that's a fine brand new game you got.
1: Tuesday, we got music. Wednesday, open mic. Thursday, just Joshin' again.
0: Just Joshin' again. The end of the month approaches.
1: That's right. And then, hopefully I'll be back to tell you about Derek Sheen, but like Derek Sheen is also coming from Oregon.
0: Okay.
1: And he's real funny. And
0: there's a lot of Oregon support. I've noticed a lot over the years.
1: There's, you know, it's weird. As our scene was starting to blossom, like the Eugene scene, like, was also growing, which also got us in touch with the Salem and Portland scenes and, like, you know, all the way up to Seattle.
0: Mm-hmm.
1: And so it's like, it's cool to like see like those people or like people that I've known Derek Sheen for a long time, even before we had the club. So it's like, you know, and it's like cool to see those people come back and like be like, oh man, like you're at the club, like, you know, again, like it's good to see.
0: And speaking of the festival coming up, what are the dates on that? First of all,
1: that was the,
0: no, it's okay.
1: I know. I wouldn't tell you the exact dates. I get those. They are the 8th through the 10th. Well,
0: of what?
1: October.
0: October.
1: October.
0: And there's early bird special now, isn't there? $75.
1: That's
0: $75.
1: Right.
0: Is that for the whole festival?
1: For the whole fest.
0: All right. Okay. So if you missed the Savage Henry Comedy Festival last year, it was hilarious. All the shows I got to go to were fantastic. But y'all did this last year where like a few months before.
1: Yep.
0: It was cheaper. How much is it going to be come October? Do you know?
1: I don't know exactly, but usually it's about $150.
0: But $75 for all those days of funny?
1: Yeah.
0: I mean, that's a deal.
1: Yeah.
0: That's a huge deal.
1: Unlimited shows.
0: Yeah, and you get VIP status.
1: Yeah, you get to go. I mean, like, in the big shows, like the headlining shows on the Fridays and Saturdays are, like, great. The, you know, the 9 o'clock, 11 o'clock shows. It's, like, it's really worth it. Mm-hmm. So.
0: Exciting. Did you guys pick anybody for the art this year for the shirts? Because I know the shirts are always popular.
1: I'm not sure yet.
0: Okay.
1: You know, things are, you know, we're moving around.
0: In flux.
1: So there's a lot of different things. I handle most of the booking of the weekend. The fest stuff is huge.
0: Yes.
1: And I'm like, yeah, you guys got that.
0: Yes.
1: Temple and Brandy handle the fest.
0: Mm-hmm.
1: And they've been handling it for the past, like, couple of years or so. So, like, I'm like, I'll go ahead and let you guys do that. That's a lot. Like, you let me know what you need me to do.
0: Oh, exciting.
1: But, like, yeah.
0: Okay, I got my early bird last year. I'm going to get again this year.
1: Okay, I'm about to say. Yeah. I was about to ask if you got yours.
0: Oh, no, I will.
1: All right.
0: Well, anything else you want to? I know you've got a busy morning ahead. Anything else you want to share with anybody?
1: No, I just want to say thanks for all the support. The last weekend with Sam Miller was really great.
0: Good.
1: We were able to put on two shows.
0: Oh!
1: And they were both, like, selling pretty well. So I want to say thank you to the community for coming out to that. Please continue to come and support the club. And I think that's about it.
0: All right. Well, thank you.
1: Baby, you want to say bye? Bye. All right. Have a good one.
0: Thank you so much, Josh. You heard it here. Savage Henry Comedy Club tonight and tomorrow. We've got locals Patrick Redman, Jason Merritt, Jack Fisher, with headliners Logan Escobar and Chad Hurst Sharp taking the stage. Doors at 7:30. Show at 8. All ages, $10 for that. Oh, you got some?
1: Yours? She was going to say the line, but it was to Savage Henry Comedy Club.
0: Say the line, girl. Do it.
1: Say it.
0: Do it.
1: Say, come to Savage Henry Comedy Club.
0: She's like, I didn't get everything on my rider, so I'm not.
3: Come to Savage Henry Comedy Club.
0: Thank you.
1: Okay, that's fine. All right.
0: All righty. Well, thank you, Josh Bards, for coming in. Savage Henry Comedy Club, your local comedy club right here in Eureka. If you don't know where it is, if you haven't been yet, 415 5th Street, a little on the edge of Old Town. Well, next, we got Future Islands, Glass Animals, and so much more. It's K-Slug.
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0: 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It's kind of a new thing.
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0: Foles and the runner. Whoa, what's going on, microphone? Why are you sad? Our microphones have been, it's like they're melting and the studio isn't even that hot anymore. Although, I don't know if you can hear this fan over the airwaves here. Let me see if you can hear this fan real quick. We were gifted this really amazing fan by a coworker who has recently moved out of Humboldt, but... Oh, it's kind of... No, there it goes. I was like, it's kind of silent. No, it's not. Ugh, off with you. Off with you. Foles, the runner on K-Slug. Before that, Glass Animals, Black Mambo, and Future Islands, the Inkwell. And before that, Josh Barnes stopped by a little earlier today to let us know all the cool stuff that's going on at Savage Henry Comedy Club. And, of course, the Savage Henry Comedy Festival happening early October. And they've got early bird specials right now for your access to all of the shows throughout the comedy festival all over the course of the days. Right now, $75. The end price as we get to October is set to hit $150 for all the shows. If you want that all access pass, I'm going to jump through and get my $75 all access pass sharpish really, really soon. You're listening to K-Slug, today's show made possible thanks to the help of Satori Wellness. It's Farmer Fridays at Satori Wellness Day, and what that means is that all their clones are 10% off. They get their clones from a local source called Rudimentaries. They've got fresh clones twice a week, although you can hit them up for custom orders as well. And clones are now part of their delivery service between Trinidad and Eureka. Remember, they start deliveries as early as 11:30 in the a.m. You just have to call them and tell them what you want. Or check in with them. And since their clones are from a local source, you can be sure that they'll be top genetics for the best yield. So Satori Wellness says, get growing. You're listening to K-Slug coming up on the other side of the break. I got some Juliana Hatfield. You've got a little under a half hour to get any requests in if you want to. And then Dale Cooper, What Happens Next, coming through.
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0: Slow Raging from Idols. That was Colossus on K-Slug. Before that, my new favorite avoidant attachment anthem, Julia Jacklin. Get away from me. I think I'll love you soon. It's K-Slug, Sabina's morning show, coming very close to an end. Stay tuned for Dale Cooper. What happens next? I'll say my farewells in a little minute.
1: K-Slug makes my baby squeal with delight.
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0: All right, stay tuned for Dale Cooper. What happens next? Then you've got Afternoons with Ree Marie starting at 3 and Friday Night 90s with LaRock, 7 to 9 p.m. Take care of yourself. It's a packed weekend. Music, art, all the good stuff as we are in the final days of summer here. Sob. It's okay. Wipe away the tears and move forward. Humboldt County fall is very nice as well. Okay, it's nice. It's cozy. It's warm. It's soup weather. And I'm not going to fight soup weather. I love soup weather. Wiping away my tears and jumping into the weekend in a few more hours. I still got some paperwork to do. Gonna leave you with some Silver Liz. Really feeling some Silver Liz this week. Trixie's crying. Until next time. Bye!

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Those are the official words. I've said them. The show can start. What's going on, everybody? It's What Happens Next with me, Dale Cooper, and welcome to this musical gravy train with biscuit wheels of a radio show. We are so happy to have you here. I'm Dale. Thanks for tuning in. I am an elder millennial, and I grew up in the late 80s and early 90s, and I was told by every movie ever made back then that flamethrowers would feature would play a large role in my adult life, right? Same with like running away from lava. That was a big concern of mine. Quicksand. There's not as many quicksand pits that I thought I would have to avoid as an adult. Same with flamethrowers. I was like, wait a minute, everybody had an opportunity to use a flamethrower at least once in the 80s. What happened to the flamethrowers? Oh, well, I'm going to find out tonight. My 80s kid dreams have come true because El Pulpo Magnifico is going to reign supreme and preside over the proceedings for the first Arcata Night Market. Check out the details over at fridaynight.market. You can check out the full schedule of events. The theme tonight, green and gold to welcome the new students. You got performances by The Undercovers and El Pulpo Magnifico. And if you don't know El Pulpo Magnifico, he is our gigantic... or they, I suppose, we could go genderless. They are our gigantic robot octopus overlord who normally shows up at Burning Man, and you got a special appearance by the Dwayne Flatmo creation tonight at the very first Friday Night Market. I love the night markets, especially the ones in Arcata. They have a lot of – it's a much different vibe than the Old Town experience, so get involved. They are going late tonight too. They're going until like 10 o'clock, so you got a whole night of festivities and frivolity ahead, and hilarity is going to ensue at some point when I wake up. There is not enough coffee in the world today, everybody. But Inspirato has struck because since I said El Popo Magnifico, and it's like the law, you have to pronounce it like that, I'm going to get into something from Helado Negro and Reina Tropical, two awesome indie artists in their own right who have just combined forces to collaborate as Helado Tropical. Here's their first single, Tocando.

Happy Friday, slugs, trying to kick off the show with some weekend jump-off vibes. And to that end, we deployed Pines, an Aussie electronic duo right there, featuring the vocal stylings of a Sydney-based vocalist, Klypso. That was their new one-off single together, Chosen Ones. If you're a fan of Truvair-style Aussie producer dance floor jams, you definitely should dig into Pines. And you heard that voice, and if that voice reminded you of Santigold, it did at least to me. If you're a fan of Santigold, check out Klypso's stuff. If you were a fan of Claude's last record, Supermodels, you would absolutely dig Ian Sweet. Here's a track called Criminal Kissin'.

0: Something brand new from Ian Sweet, which is the moniker of Jillian Medford. That is off record number 5 for Ian Sweet. It's out now. It's called Shiver Struck. I mentioned Claude as a musical touchstone. Also, if you're a fan of Phoebe Bridgers, Boy Genius and Phoebe Bridgers' new record, you should probably dig in to that record. That track, Criminal Kiss, and she calls her love letter to bad decisions. And so is this show. You know what is a bad decision, however, that doesn't deserve a song, especially a song as cool as that, is throwing nasty household hazardous waste into the curbside waste bin, because that's straight up illegal. Rob Halford would say you're breaking the law if you did that. And if you just leave stuff like automotive batteries or household batteries, even antifreeze, chlorine, gross pool chemicals and stuff like that, paint thinners, even cooking oil, random oils that you're like, I'm going to put this under the sink here and never look at it again. That stuff can leach into the soil. It can, like, your pets can get into it. Really dangerous for your family, your kids. And like I said, it's illegal to throw that stuff in the curbside waste bin. What do you do with your household hazardous waste? Easy. You take it to the hazardous waste facility down on West Hawthorne. It's run by the Humboldt Waste Management Authority. Respect it. And take your household hazardous waste to the proper disposal site, please and thank you. If you've got stuff like spent fire extinguishers, or if you got like old fluorescent lamps, those things have nasty gas in it, hydraulic fluids, pressurized cylinders, gasoline, anything like that, please take that to the hazardous waste facility in Eureka. It's on West Hawthorne. We thank you. We're done dealing with these sentient monsters that are walking around because of all the forgot about household hazardous waste. So be a part of the solution, everybody. We're all in this together. We are going to listen to some more music together for like 5 hours. If you stick around, we're going to get into one of my favorite tracks on the playlist right now out of Montreal. We'll get into Crasher coming up.
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4: I'm a kitty cat, a fancy kitty cat. I'm walking around. Meow, meow, meow, meow, meow. Ah, yes, this home looks adequate. You there, human. This is my home, now feed me.
5: This is not your home, talking cat that I've never met before.
4: Of course it is. Ignore the collar. Tis a remnant of my former family, who I'll be going back to in a few days.
5: Okay, let's see here. 707, 8...
4: That does not sound like food.
5: Well, it's not. I'm putting information on Humboldt PawsCause.
4: I didn't sign a release for that image. 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
4: Oh, and what if I'm not really a cat?
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0: The PawsCause is made possible thanks to Finn and Feather Pet Shop, Myrtle Avenue Veterinary Hospital, and the Blacksmith Shop.

TTSSFU, the Bedroom Indie Rock Project of Tasman Stevens. Forever was the name of that track. It comes off her new EP. It's called Blown, and she's putting out a remix record in September. On September 9th, you get your hands on a remix record called Blown Again. Wait, what's up? Why is everybody laughing? I don't know. I'm going to move on. All right. Right before that, another track from Crasher out of Montreal. That is one of my favorite tracks. It's the final track off of their debut. Oddity Populaire. That track is called Yeah, I've Been Walking Around With This All My Life, and it is a really awesome dose of kind of modern new wave. Oh, by the way, new wave fans, or maybe you're into no wave, it is the new wave party, dance party at Richard's Goat Tavern tonight. Get involved, everybody, if you're, and check out Richard's Goat Tavern in the Miniplex online for some style inspirado. We're talking suits, we're talking Gary Newman chic, we're talking Blondie, Debbie Harry, stuff like that. New wave, no wave night at Richard's Goat Tavern. Get involved. All right, so TTSSFU is out of Manchester, and speaking of like Manchester and new wave, this next artist we're getting into is the perfect amalgamation of both of those sounds. Getting into something from Josh DaCosta. This was a wild card pick that we put up just a few days ago. Josh DaCosta is the front man or former front person for Come On and Regal Deagle. Just put out a solo record. For anybody who is into that kind of Manchester sound, we're talking Stone Roses Worship. But if you wish that was a little bit more new wavy, something from his new record, New Wave Graveyard, Hospital Clown.

Well, you gotta have an opinion on something, Josh DaCosta, especially this next band, MX Lonely, because this song specifically is all about, well, love us or don't love us, but at least hate us. Don't just be indifferent to us. It's Return to Sender.

0: MX Lonely out of Brooklyn, named out of after the vocalist and keyboardist sleep paralysis demon. They named them MX Lonely to take a little bit of power back. Return to Sender coming off their All Monsters record. Sadly, we do not take returns, but I understand you're upset about that. We're going to have to transfer you to our Get Down Services department for more. It's going to take a second. We'll take a quick break. BRB. 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
3: Humboldt's new music. We are K-Slug.

Coming straight out of Toronto, that was Charlotte Day Wilson with Selfish, who is an avant-garde indie pop artist who collaborated right there with Saya Gray. That record Patchwork is for fans of Saya Gray. And not only is Charlotte Day Wilson an avant-garde indie pop artist out of Toronto, she is also the one who defends us against the wrath of Charlotte Knight Wilson, and you don't even want to know what's going to happen when she shows up on the scene. But we are going to hear some nocturnal vibes out of Belgium. All right, we're going to get into one of my favorite tracks that I just heard recently and featured for Rock Around the World. This is the solo project of Joachim Liebens. I'm so sorry for, or Joachim Liebens out of Hasselt, Belgium. So sorry for butchering your name, my dude, aka The Haunted Youth. This is like retrowave wrapped in M83 lush production. Here is one of the new tracks off his latest record, Boys Cry 2, especially when you're playing Castlevania.

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What's going on, everybody? Welcome to hour number 2 of 5 of What Happens Next. It's second breakfasties, everybody. It's Dale Cooper's Buffet aux Bon Mots and Indie Bangers. I mean, they don't call me Ricardo Malta Bon Mots for nothing. What's that? They don't call me that. All right, moving on. You can call me, though, at 722-5754. If you got a request, is something going on out there that I keep forgetting to mention, please give me a telephone call or an email. That's right. We got a working email system. Studio@kslug.com. Okay, let's get into sports to kick off second breakfast. Call me anytime.

catch us when we have a fight.

0: Marlon Maguey, co-founder of La Femme, with a new solo record out, Dark Star. That was a little taste of it, the minimalist synth track. People are afraid. Don't be afraid to love, everybody. Show some through the Caselug telephone system. Give me some love and a shout out to a band that you're into. 722-5754. Oh, let's give some love to the tourists in town. Did you see the gigantic cruise ship that has docked yet again on our beautiful harbor? What up, all the cruise ship people? We love you. We welcome you. We're just trying to spread the love out there. Let's get into something from dry cleaning. This is the super deadpan post-punk group that's out of the UK. Their new record, Love, what's it called? Love, Secret Love. Knew it. There's a lot of love-oriented. There's Loveland. There's Secret Love. I guess there's only two. 50-50 chance, and I blew it. Their new record is called Loveland, produced by Kate LeBon, who I cannot say praise enough. She is so rad, really, really cool producer. She produced everybody from Devander Banhart to Wilco, and this dry cleaning track here. This one's to you, cruise ship people, cruise ship designer.
1: I'm a cruise ship designer.

0: Time.
1: And that is Saint Vincent, joined by Kate LeBon. That's right, who I mentioned earlier, who produced that dry cleaning track we just heard before. She co-wrote that track, Big Time Nothing, and it comes off of Saint Vincent's 2024 effort, All Born Screaming. So you're screaming because you opened the pantry and you just saw exactly that, Big Time Nothing. You're all out of snacks. Your snack situation is desperate, and it's the weekend, my dudes. 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

Suki Waterhouse fallen back in love with herself again. That is a track off of her newest record, Loveland, which was produced by the dude who twisted the knobs on her previous record. If you like that, you'd like this one. Jules Apollinaire. I always call him out because he's one half of one of my favorite synth bands, Truces, which is him and Natalie Findlay. But he also produced Declan McKenna's 2024 effort, What Happened to the Beach? Let's hear a taste, shall we? It's Sympathy.

fall in love. From the beach to the Old West Desert, that was J. Jerome 87's Walk Away music from Joe Newman's debut solo record, The Canyon. And he left his longtime Alt-J producer, Charlie Andrew, to work with Carlos de la Garza, whose a production in credits include Paramore, The Linda Lindas, Destroy Boys, White Reaper, and the new Death Cab for Cutie record. He was mixing that record. So a new collaboration for Joe Newman. Whereas Charlie Andrew, who was used to working with Alt-J, worked with another UK band. He produced this track from Limegarden, title track from their new record, Maybe Not Tonight.

0: KSLGFM. Indisputably, this is K-Slug.
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4: Welcome back, my dudes. We are going to tee off on the back nine of the 11 o'clock hour, half an hour away from the Hammerfall that is Rock Around the World. We're going to be rocking with a really sweet synth pop band turned grunge worship band. Yumi Zuma is a chef's choice of my favorite tracks from their newest record, No Love Lost to Kindness. That's coming up at its usual spot at the top of the 12 o'clock hour right here on What Happens Next, a.k.a. Anybody got a good non sequitur? Give me a call, 722-5754. Whatever it is, it's the radio show that makes Kindergarten Cop look like cop and a half. And no, I don't know what that means. Best not to look into it. I also don't know what this title means, but the song is rad anyway. From Lauren Otter's new record, Whole World as Vigil. It's 701.
5: Back snaps back just like slingshots in front of mirrors and I feel the blood you let out when ziplocked.

Some East Coast psychedelia led by two West Coast transplants. That's what that equals. That is Ista in Sound to All, Waves off of their new self-titled record right here on What Happens Next, a.k.a. sailing the seas of cheesy dad jokes with occasional indie music for good measure. For example, a bunch of zombies came in and ate the entire left side of my body, but I'm all right. I'm all right, slugs. Get it? Get it? All right, we're moving on. I apologize. I'm firing myself for that one, my dudes. I'm looking at the Rick Grimes cheesy dad jokes things, and it keeps getting funnier every single time I look at it, but I will spare you the rest. Rock Around the World coming up at its usual spot, 12 o'clock. You know who's not all right now? The hermit known as Mitski. She's lost some. She needs help.

0: Mitski with Hey, Where's My Phone? That one coming off her new record, Nothing's About to Happen to Me, which always reminds me of my favorite Janine Garofalo quote, where she said, I always carry a book with me because you never know when nothing's about to happen. But, you know, it's still summertime, I'm sure, and it's the weekend, my dudes. I'm sure you've got something going on. You're not just going to lock yourself indoors and do a marathon of Terraria, are you? That would be super lame. Of course, that's not what I'm going to be doing. I'm headed out to the beach or the river or somewhere in between. And if you're headed there too, make sure you stop by Los Bagels. Make it your first stop so you can get what you need to fuel up. 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Don't forget to use their app so you can order it whenever you are ready and then pick it up when you're good to go. 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All right, we're going to hear something from Maggie Lindemann, and then we'll get into a Rock Around the World. We'll head down to Christchurch, New Zealand, and dip into that scene for Rock Around the World at 12 o'clock. BRB.
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0: 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It's kind of a new thing. It also seems like magic.
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Lucha Luna Manzana Prohibida. Don't you dare take a bite of the forbidden fruit. Oh, go ahead. I'll allow it. No parents, no rules. It's a delight for the senses. I'll have what I'm having right here on What Happens Next. 93.1 and 94.5 KSLUG, KSLG FM, Arcata, live and local indie radio. Can't you tell? This is Dale hanging out in the studio. I'll prove it. Give me a call, 722-5754. Send us an email. That's right. We've got a working email.

fan of Yumizuma, apparently. I didn't really know about Yumizuma until they put out their newest record, which came out late last year. It was their fifth record. It was called No Love Lost to Kindness. And I heard that track Blister, and I was like, man, this is super cool, kind of 90s-influenced grunge worship stuff, really great harmonies. It sounded like a band that had been doing that style of music for a long, long time. Color me surprised, flabbergasted, if you will, when I went back into their discography, which goes back to like 2016 is when their first full-length record came out. They've actually been making music for a couple years before that. And they're way more of like a twee synth-pop band. Think stuff that's closer to like Cannons or Crumb or even the softer parts of like Feeble Little Horse or maybe who did Gingham Dress? Cootie Catcher. Cootie Catcher out of Toronto does really similar stuff to the early part of Yumizuma. If I didn't mention, Yumizuma is out of Christchurch, New Zealand. They got together. A few members were actually living in the U.S. One of them was living in New York working for Captured Tracks for a long, long time. So a lot of their first stuff was done remotely over file sharing services. So between 2014 and 2015, they put out their first two EPs. Like I said, in 2016 was their first record, Yonkala, followed by a record in 2017. EP number 3 came out in 2018. And then we're going to start off with a track that was off their 2020 record, Truth or Consequences. This was the first time they signed to Polyvinyl and Inertia Records. This is off of their third full-length record. This is still when they were kind of doing more synth-related stuff. Here's Yumizuma, track number 1 of 3. Right track, wrong man.

All right, so that was a little taste of what Yumi Zuma out of Christchurch, New Zealand used to sound like. That is the sound that permeates most of their records pre-2026, because that is when their newest record came out. Just came out in June of this year, actually. It's called No Love Lost to Kindness, and it is a very conscious turn from that more twee synth-pop sound to something heavier, something rockier, something more garage rock-oriented. We are going to kick it off with the

The first track, and if you want to dig into a track-by-track breakdown from the band themselves, Flood Magazine did a really cool interview with them a few months ago where they just talk about the Inspirato and the recording process of each track. And for this one, it's track number one on that newest record. It said probably their most riff-heavy song they've ever written. They said they started off with a chord progression they thought reminded them of like a James Bond movie. To me, it reminds me of Kids in the Hall, but that's just me. New Zealand's ex-Prime Minister Bill English, who is like a conservative prime minister from like 2017 era, in the lobby of a hotel while they, quote, did have thoughts of giving him a piece of our mind, they channeled their rage and frustration into song form instead. Said it was mostly wrapped up after one day in the studio. They recorded this one in New York, and then they added the outro when they were doing post-production at Damon Albarn's studio in London. Here's the first track from Yumi Zuma's newest record. It's Cross My Heart, Hope to Die.

digging into Yumi Zuma out of Christchurch, New Zealand. Yumi Zuma is an amalgamation of the names of the two really close friends of the band who suggested that they actually put out music, Yumi and Zuma. That was a track called Bassville on the Sugar, as one of the members of the band lived for like 10 years in New York working for Captured Tracks, which is a killer independent record label. That is their ode to the New York subway. All right, and that is going to wrap up Rock Around the World, except I'm going to do a little 3-minute postscript because I want to include the song that really turned me on to the band. But I'm going to go ahead and thank our sponsors right now. Thank you so much, Humboldt Literacy Project, Humboldt Trinity Child Support Agency, and Dandars Board Games and Books. They sponsor Rock Around the World every single day, every single weekday at noon. Thank you so much. And thank you, Slugs, for listening and putting up with me. If there is an artist from outside of the US of A scene you want me to dig into, here's like, why have you not been to XYZ country, Dale? I'll try. I'm trying, my dudes. Give me a suggestion. Give me a band or a place to head, musically speaking, over at studio@caselug.com. All right, let's get into the grunge rocker that I heard from the band. I was like, oh, they must have been doing this for a long time. Nope, this was their turn to grunge on their latest record, No Love Lost to Kindness. One more from Yumi Zuma. Here's Blister.

0: We are K-Slug.
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Kim Gordon, co-founder of Sonic Youth and solo artist extraordinaire. That was Not Today off her 2026 solo record, Play Me. So I believe Sonic Youth was, they played in 1993 at the Warfield, and my aunt took me to that show, and I must have been 10 years old, which was pretty rad. Thank you. It gave me, I was the 10-year-old with the most street cred out there. So that, I think, was my very first show. Well, not really, if you count the 1991 Turtle and Teenage Mutant Ninja Turtles Coming Out of Our Shell tour event that I went to. Yes, I did go to that. All right, let's get into something new. Something new from Dari Bay, one of the bands that Zach James and Nina Coates are from. They are also members of Robber Robber. This is off of Dari Bay's latest record, Surprise Gift. It's The Joke.

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That's Grand Mall, the lead track from Ezra Furman's 2025 record, Goodbye Small Head, which is his tribute, or their tribute, to Slater Kinney. And now we're going to get into J Somm. This is Melina Duterte's solo project. She was recently twisting the knobs on Hatchie's new record. And here she is with her own record. It's called Becoming. And for this one, this is her tribute to a friend she wasn't really there for. It's kind of an apology in song form, an acknowledgement of not really showing up for the ones you should be showing up for. Cards on the table.

0: Case Lug.
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8: 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They're keeping the location under wraps until it gets closer, but this is coming up August 22nd. That is coming up this Saturday. There is going to be a ton of DJs, including but not limited to Dust Bunny, Datura Prime, Deliver It to Evil, Dungeon Nun, Ethereum, Creepio, Rat Girl, Ring Entity, and more. Tarot by Lizard Queen themselves. Check it out. This is Goth Beach 4.0 Siren's Call. Follow along Datura Prime for more information. And if you're into that, you're definitely definitely going to be into Tanya Cassette's debut record. It's called The Death of Me, and it's for the goth on the dance floor fans. This is the taste of it. The flavor.

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tribute in musical form to Polly from Nirvana. That one is called Angoon. It's off of Sheesh, their newest record. It's kind of John Gourley, who's based in Portland now, waxing poetic a little bit about today's doomsday timeline compared to his growing up in the wilds of Alaska. Oh, I spent a lot of time in the wilds of Alaska myself. I was in Naknek, Alaska for about 10 summers in a row. Me and my partner worked up for Alaska General Seafoods, and we worked at a salmon cannery every summer for starting in 2010? I can't even remember. It was the long, long ago. And it went by in a fever dream of fish, my dudes. It was also Fever Dream of Fish is the novel that I'm going to write. Nobody, that title is mine. No one touch it. But that's neither here nor there. Naknek, Alaska. What a beautiful place in a desolate, kind of a way. It's on Bristol Bay, which is like the bay at the very top part of the Aleutian Islands. Huge bay with a ton of different inlets and tributaries. Naknek River was one of them. And the river itself was huge, and it went there was like five it reminded me a lot of driving on the 255 in Samoa, funny enough. So it's like you're way past like the trees and the big like Denali style forest, and you're in the like the thawed out tundra. So it's mostly just a few kind of gnarled trees. Mostly it's just that loamy tundra, which is really cool. It's like thawed out swamp, you know. It's like all this like matted vegetation and stuff that you can walk on. It's kind of like walking on the moon. It's like a big carpet or something. Super cool. And then that just goes out to the coastal cliffs, which go right down to Bristol Bay and the rivers. And there was like us and five other canneries. It was insanity of the highest order. It was like summer camp for convicts. It was a weird place to be, but I wouldn't change it for the world. It's where I don't even think I got certified. It's where they allowed me to drive a forklift. I don't know how. I don't know why, but man, they let me pick up a lot of stuff and let me set it down. Or I dropped it. Either way. Name something. Yes, I dropped that. Sabina, name something. Yes, I dropped those. Cups? I dropped them. She said yogurt cups. No, we were a salmon cannery, but there were cans, which is basically cups in a different form, and I dropped those. Oh, you better believe I dropped those. In fact, okay. Here's a list of things I dropped. No, dude, I had some stories that I've never even told people because I was friends with my boss. My foreman has become one of my best friends. Dean, what up, Deaner? He lives in Olympia, probably not listening unless he's streaming. But I haven't even told Deaner this. I like bent the grate on the forklift backwards. How did I do that? I had it raised too high and I ran into one of the bull rails above me and I bent it back and I spent my lunchtime with a sledgehammer whacking the thing back into place. Nobody knew, or maybe they did, but they didn't tell me. It was incredible. I think it was also like I had a big pallet of double stacked empty cans. It was like 6,000 empty salmon cans ready to be filled until I dropped them all. And we all had to stay through lunchtime with snow shovels, dropping them into the trash with me being like, sorry, dudes. But it did lead me to be able to say, yeah, I'd pick that up when I see a pallet of any kind. All right, let's go up to the mountain and enjoy Lucy Lazinski, a.k.a. Ski Team. Something off her debut, Thirst Trap for Diego.

Eve Toomer, Gospel for a New Century, right here on What Happens Next, a.k.a. Tales from the Breakfast Burrito Scrolls or something like that. All right, speaking of Gospels, I don't know if it's going to be a new Gospel, but we've got a new sermon from Father John Misty coming up. Against All Odds, Punk Fest, Saturday, August 29th from 3 to 10 p.m. at Rampart Skate Park in Arcata. 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
1: Grumble. 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
4: Bard? Did somebody call my name? Is it time for a song? 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
5: No, please.
6: Oh, please, no.
7: Your sock.
2: Not that song again, Bard. You seem to only know one song, and you play it over and over.
4: But you all loved my song. Druid, just the other day, you said you liked my song.
2: They were just being polite, Bard.
4: But you're not Bardcore unless you live Bardcore. Isn't that what we're always saying?
7: Your sock.
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8: Sure? 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

0: Jay Watson, you might know him better as Gum, founding member, one of the founding members of Pond, touring member of Team Impala, and solo musician extraordinaire Celluloid, coming off of his newest record, The Blue Gum Way. Oh, speaking of Celluloid, he got some sweet movie options coming up this weekend. For example, for the fans of Studio Ghibli, and if you're not, you should be, Howl's Moving Castle is playing tonight at the Arcata Theater Lounge. This is the 2004 absolute classic. I saw Spirited Away first, then I was late to the Ghibli party, you know what I mean? I saw Spirited Away and I was like, why didn't anybody tell me how sweet this was? And then I saw like Princess Mononoke, then I saw Nausicaa, and then I saw some of the other ones, The Cat Returns and stuff like that, and then I finally saw Howl's Moving Castle. I don't know why I put it off for a while. It is so incredible. It also has one of my favorite lines of all time, which is come from Howl himself when he says, I give up. I see no point in living if I can't be beautiful. It's just incredible. Both the sub and the dubs are great. The dub is done by Christian Bale. I'm not sure which one they are showing. Let's select it and find out. I'm checking out the ArcadaTheater.com. It looks like they are showing... Oh, they're showing it in Japanese with English subtitles. Love it. Love it when they show it in the original language. So check out Howl's Moving Castle at the Arcata Theater Lounge tonight. Movie starts at 7 o'clock. You can also pay $4 and grab a sweet poster. I always do. I've got a ton of them up on my wall. Oh, coming up on Sunday, the Summer of Suspense continues. Every summer, the Eureka Theater does a Summer of Suspense where they do a bunch of Hitchcock movies. And they've got Strangers on a Train coming up this Sunday, the 23rd. Check out their events over at theeurekatheater.org. Looks like it's going to be an early matinee showing on Sunday, the 23rd. You've got it's going to start at 1:30 for Strangers on a Train. All right. Well, speaking of a train, we're going to hop on the train as well with Kurt Vile flying like a fast train.
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0: And that is Kurt Vile carrying on the acoustic theme we set down a few songs ago with Father John Misty's The Old Law. Got into Gums Celluloid after that, and we just sampled Kurt Vile's Flying Like a Fast Train, if you include the parentheses. That one off his 2022 record, Watch My Moves, and I'm totally down to watch your moves. Just put some pants on, Kurt Vile. You're playing your piano in your living room in your skivvies, don't you know? Oh, the day is going to fly by, what with it being the weekend jump off after all. Happy Friday, everybody. 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Something else that rhymes with deals. All right. I am a professional DJ. I get paid for this, if you can believe it. Help me out. It's Friday. I'm dying here. I'm dying here, slugs. 722-5754. Give me a little musical inspirado. Something else going on tonight other than El Popo rocking all of our worlds at the first Friday night market. Something else going on. Give me a call, 722-5754. We'll hop into the next set by hopping into the Redwoods with Tiberius.
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Standing amongst the mighty, yet oh so lonely and solitary redwood from Tiberius, that one off their new record, Troubadour. Oh, the traveling troubadour that is Goth Babe is up next. We're going from the redwoods up to the mountains. Here's Alone in the Mountains off of 2024's Lola.

0: Skorts. Yes, I'm wearing one, aren't you? That was Eat Your Heart Out from the Brooklyn Band's debut record, Incompletement. Oh, speaking of eating your heart out, you have permission to do exactly that 1 week for today at the North Coast Co-op, because the co-op invites you to the brand new Burrito Bar grand opening. You heard that right, my dudes. Burrito Bar grand opening. North Coast Co-op. That do anything? 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That's both co-ops in Eureka and Arcata. Again, check out the new burrito bar with the grand opening coming up this Friday, August 28th. Brand new burrito bar at the co-op with hot sandwiches. I'm a burrito aficionado. You would think they would have given me a call to celebrate. Oh, wait, they did. In fact, we are going to do a live remote just to celebrate this burrito bar. That's right. You can hit up me and Sabina at our live remote, which is coming up the Friday, the 28th. We'll be at the co-op in Arcata from 10 to 2 o'clock. You can find me and Sabina there. You can find me. I will be the one deceased buried under a mountain of breakfast burritos with a gigantic smile on my face. So you can celebrate the North Coast Co-op's brand new burrito bar and hot sandwich bar Friday, August 28th. You get 50% off all burritos and hot sandwiches, and you can rock out with me and Sabina at our live remote from 10 to 2. Hope to see you there. I'll be there with burritos on. All right. All right. If that doesn't put a smile on your face, Get Down Services is going to do their best to do just that when we get back. It's Case Look.
1: And we're back. We're sitting here with Joe Coaches from the blacksmith shop in Ferndale. Joe, tell us a little bit about what you do as a blacksmith.
2: I hit with hammers, Larry.
1: Oh, Joe, you can't say on the radio.
2: Nah, sorry, Larry. I meant to say that I hit red hot metal with hammers. How's that?
1: We'll fix it up. Don't worry about it.
2: Okay.
1: Why don't you tell us a little bit about how you got into the business?
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You can also give me a call. I'm just hanging out in the studio. I'm so lonely. I'm just waiting for your request. 722-5754 if you would like to throw something into the last hour before Remarie takes over and before you relive the 90s. Friday night 90s coming up with LaRock from 7 to 9. I am going to kick it off with an exit. Here's The Leaving, the newest project between Johnny Scott and Martin Doherty of Churches off of their debut record, Ultimate Buzz. You're

arms, and both knees. Let me hurt in the tall trees. I was innocent from the start. Now I look in the deepest dark. Suicide or soft breeze. Bloody hurts on both knees. Let me hurt in the tall trees. I was innocent from the start.

0: That was Going Nowhere from Mustard Service. And you heard it right here on your New Music HQ, your headquarters for such things as new indie jams. We are K-Slug, and we're going to take a really quick break. 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Thanks for tuning in, Slugs. We are headed to the Big Apple, and Matt Hitt, formerly of the Welsh band Drowners, with his new record out. He's got some mixed feelings about the city. We'll hear about it in song form in mere moments.
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2: The Badawat Wiyot in the ancestral Mad River Valley lived on active floodplains with seismically active watersheds for many thousands of years. These ancestors were always engaged in natural hazard mitigation. 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

Delivery operating at a loss right here on What Happens Next, a.k.a. Sentient Ham Roast Coast to Coast, because why not? Right before that was L.A. Witch, and we kicked it off with Matt Hitt. So the first two songs were like on opposite sides of the U.S. coast. Matt Hitt talking about his adopted city of New York. He's originally from Wales. And then we heard L.A. Witch 777. And then we hopped over to Australia to check in with Delivery off of their newest record, Force Majeure. That was operating at a loss. So they're out of Melbourne, which is on like the south, the southern coast on the east side of the country. And now we are going due west over to Perth to check in with Tame Impala. Here's Drek.

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Do It For Love. That is Coach Party's new track off their latest record. I have no idea what that record is called for some reason. 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

All right, well, a real quick afternoon bike ride detour from with their new song Abigail off their latest record, Running with Scissors. But now we've arrived at the curb. Here's Two-Sided from Arlo Park.

Parlor Magic, some dance floor ready synth pop out of New York. That's off of Parlor Magic's newest record, The Embassy. 16 Hours was the name of that track. Two scoops of a dance floor jam session. That was Arlo Parks right before that with Two Sided from her latest record, Ambiguous Desire. Well, if you desire the magical powers to turn your beloved dog or animal familiar into a goldfish, just because, sadly, we don't have that. But Mark Oliver Everett does. You might know him better as Eels. Here's Goldie.

the genius of Mark Oliver Everett, a.k.a. Eels. Yes, his father was one of the physicists who came up with the many worlds parallel universe theories. I'm not joking. That was his father, a well-known PhD physicist. And that is what his son is doing, making songs about dreaming about what if his dog turned into a goldfish? What would that be like? But he is a musical genius. That one coming off of Eels 2024 record, Eels Time. All right, now it's time to help out all the other kind of animals. If you've got an eel, a goldfish, a different kind of pet that maybe escaped its enclosure and is out there and you want to find it, the Humboldt Paws Cause is the place to post. We're going to check in like we do every single day. It's not just us. The Point, K-Hum, and the Lounge all call out the newest postings over at the Humboldt Paws Cause. So if you have lost an animal or if an animal has wandered into your neighborhood or is hanging out in your backyard and is asking for help, this is the place to post. Right now, about 10 minutes ago, somebody down or in Roner Park, Fortuna, found a scruffy looking black kitty with a little white mouth, a little black spot on its nose, a little white spot on its nose as well. It looks like maybe an older kitty. If you are missing a black kitty with a little white mouth and you live in Fortuna around Roner Park, some good Samaritan has picked it up and put it on the Paws Cause. Thank you so much. Somebody found a gorgeous kind of like a black and spotted pit bull, and it's hanging out at the Winco, or it was found at the Winco. It's this person said they were going to call animal control. So if anybody in that side of Eureka around the Winco, if you're around the west side of Harris or Henderson, why did they name it Harris, Henderson, and Harrison? That's a question for another time. Check out the Humboldt Paws Cause if you want to help out this beautiful little pit. All right, we've got Redwood Creek south of 299. Keep an eye out, please, for a young gray goat. Oh no, their four-month-old goat got separated from the herd, hasn't made it back to the barn. Oh no, so you got a picture of this cutest little goat you've ever seen. This is a very Humboldt County posting, and we need to gather together to help this little goat get back home safe and sound. Redwood Creek, south of 299. Anybody in that area, please keep your eyes open for a loose little gray goat. It's the cutest thing you've ever seen, and it needs your help. Huge thank you to the Paws Cause sponsors who keep our local bulletin board totally free. That is big thank you to the blackboard, the blacksmith shop. I'm reading a blackboard. The blacksmith shop, Finn and Feather Pet Shop, and Myrtle Avenue Veterinary Hospital. My brain is dissolving into goo, as if you couldn't tell, slugs. But we have one piece of housekeeping to get through, and then Ree will mercifully take over the show. I think I'm just hungry. I think I'm having a hard time thinking because I'm hangry. We need to do a little test of our emergency alert system, everybody. It is a simple little test. It'll last about 15 seconds, and then we shall move on. Here we go.

0: All right, there you go. That was a test. A test where? We just had it. Fantastic. Did we pass? Yes. Awesome. We did it. We made it through a Friday, everybody. We did it. That's the week. Thank God. I'm just crawling across the finish line. Barely hanging on, you might say. Thank you so much, Slugs, for tuning in and putting up with me. I really mean that today. This has been a Friday bonanza, Friday crash and burn, one banger at a time edition of What Happens Next. Stick around for Afternoons with Ree Marie. Make sure you tune in from 7 to 9 for Friday Night 90s with LaRock. Make sure you hit up the very first Friday Night Market in Arcata. It's going late today. It's going till 12. You can check out performances by the Undercovers. And, of course, you can worship at the altar of El Popo Magnifico. And if you don't know what that is, just look for the flames shooting into the sky at the Arcata Plaza, and you'll find out tonight. All right, I'm going to leave you with this quick break. We'll say what up to our sponsors, and we'll get into Kelsey, Lou, and then Ree is going to take over. I'm out of here, my dudes. Until next week, it's Dale, signing off.
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2: 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Good morning. 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
3: 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How about Young the Giant?
2: The band? 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
3: 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See?

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New bands, new songs, new sounds. What's up, Slug Nation? Happy Friday. Oh, favorite day of the week. We get to start counting down to the weekend. And if it just so happens that your weekend starts today, then you are ahead of the rest of us and very lucky. So happy Friday, Slug Nation. Welcome to Afternoons with Ree Marie, taking over for the rest of the afternoon until 7 p.m. And I cannot believe summer is almost over. I don't even want to say it, but all good things have to come to an end at some point. You know what I mean? And sometimes good things just happen by coincidence. Starting out the afternoon show, this is Victim of Luck by Metric.

0: From Ego Death at a Bachelorette Party, Haley Williams with Disappearing Man right here on K-Slug, wrapping up the first set. You're also listening to Yeah Yeah Yeahs with Spitting Off the Edge of the World, a incredibly popular song in its own right. And I am just learning that this song, featuring Perfume Genius, is heavily featured in the trailer and soundtrack for the 2025 action romance film The Gorge, starring Anna Taylor-Joy and Miles Teller. I don't know why I have not seen this yet. Hasn't been out for that long, but I'm adding it to Ree's recommendations. Need to watch this movie. Basically follows two elite snipers guarding a vast, mysterious gorge from what lies inside. And the Yeah Yeah Yeahs moody, apocalyptic tone is perfect. So now adding it to my must-watch list. And I love that we started off with a metric, a new one from the album Romanticize the Dive, which is a much better way of describing a crash out. So I'm going to be using that from now on. You are listening here to K-Slug. 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
0: 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All right, Slugs, more music for you here in the afternoon. I want to let you know that Arcata Friday Night Market returns today, August 21st, with music, local food, and a 28-foot fire-breathing octopus named El Pulpo Magnifico. That is right. And you will have an opportunity to see the magnificent El Pulpo tonight from 5:30 to 10 p.m. And the Friday night market is extended a little late. To welcome back Cal Poly Humboldt students, there will be live music from The Undercovers. And if you want to take it one step further, for anyone who wants to make an opening night a little extra special, Humboldt Mate is also opening the Plaza View Room for a one-night-only VIP experience. 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So have fun tonight at the Arcata Friday Night Market. Next, from an OG indie band, this is Love to Give by Garbage.

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0: The duo that is Double Wish making Dark Sunshine pop. That one's called Tattoo Heart right here on K-Slug. And I wanted to play that one specifically from the group Double Wish to remind you all, if you need creative inspiration, the Inked Hearts Tattoo Expo returns September 11th through 13th at Blue Lake Casino Hotel with artists from across the country and piercing by NorCal Tattoo. 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All right, Slug, stay tuned. 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
4: I'm a kitty cat, a fancy kitty cat. I'm walking around. Meow, meow, meow, meow, meow. Ah, yes, this home looks adequate. You there, human. This is my home, now feed me.
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4: 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Ignore the collar. 'Tis a remnant of my former family, who I'll be going back to in a few days.
5: Okay, let's see here. 7078.
4: That does not sound like food.
5: Well, it's not. I'm putting information on Humboldt Paws Cause.
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0: One half of indie pop duo Capital Cities, that was Sabu with Pets, right here on K-Slug, getting you through the afternoon. And remember, Slug Nation, if you unfortunately lost your animal out there in Humboldt, or you found someone else's furry friend roaming around where they should not be, you can always snap a photo and upload it here to HumboldtPawsCause.com. 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
4: Hey, what's up? 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
2: 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Whoa, whoa, whoa, whoa. 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
4: 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We do not have anything to do but hang and have a safety meeting. Pack your bowls, light your joints, get ready to indulge right here with me on our safety meeting sponsored by Proper Wellness, Arcata Chamber of Commerce, and the Blacksmith Shop. Slugs, whether you are getting high or already high on life, welcome to Friday's edition of the safety meeting. Today's safety tip is for all of you foragers out there, my herbalists, people who love to just roam and pick flowers. There are a lot of edible flowers in California, ranging from peppery nasturtiums to sweet violas. Calendula is very tangy. It has daisy-like petals. People love it to garnish their food. It makes a very nice natural food coloring as well. Flowers like squash blossoms and citrus blossoms, also edible. And of course, the California poppy. Some safety tips though. Never eat flowers from standard florists, nurseries, or roadways, as they are often treated with chemicals unsafe for consumption. It's always good to verify your species. You gotta confirm the edibility rather than relying solely on common names. Fact check, photo check, important. Prep before eating. Removing things like the bitter parts of the flower. But if you remember those three things, you should be safe to eat some nice, beautiful California poppies. Both the flowers and the seeds can be eaten. The petals have a slightly sweet taste and can be used in salads, to decor, decorate cakes and whatnot. A very decorative garnish, or used as a herbal tea rather than a made food source. And it's safe to note that parts of the plant contain mild sedative compounds and alkaloids, so large portions are not recommended. And happy foraging out there, Slug Nation. Stay safe. Safety meeting song coming from a Swedish post-punk band who combine post-punk with elements of dream pop and jangle pop, a little bit of gothic rock. I love this mix here for a Friday safety meeting. Happy 420. This is Makta Verskan with Poppy.

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